said, no, I like it. I like it, it's good. She said, you like it now, but you'll learn to love it later.

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Cause I can do it in the mix. And if your man gives you trouble just to move out on the double, and you don't let it trouble your brain, cause away goes trouble down the drain. Said away goes trouble down the drain.

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I called you here today for a bit of bad news. I won't be able to see you anymore because of my obligations and the ties that you have. We've been meeting here.

And since this is our last day together, I want to hold you just one more time. When you turn and walk away, don't look back.